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2: Wish I could call you last night. 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I hate to know you feel alone. I found this picture on my phone. 5 hours so long. I wish you were back from Boston. I'm alone learning those.

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Together, we are New Brunswick. We are the True North, strong and free. 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
1: Good morning. The New Brunswick government says beginning September 8th, all students attending public schools in the province will have access to balanced and nutritious lunches every school day. A release says a regular option and a vegetarian option will be offered each day. Participating families will pay $4 per lunch for students in kindergarten to grade 8, $5 per lunch for students in grades 9 to 12. The provincial school lunch program will subsidize the remaining cost of each lunch. The school will provide information on how to access a full subsidy. Parents are encouraged to consult the school lunch information package provided by their child's school. Not much of a change at the fuel pumps overnight. Regular self-serve gas is up just a tenth of a cent to a new maximum price of $1.867 a liter. Diesel increased 3.5 cents a liter to $2.48.6. Both prices had been adjusted up earlier in the week. Furnace oil went up 3.4 cents a liter to $2.41.2. RCMP say the victim of a hit-and-run near Sackville earlier this month has died of his injuries in hospital. The 51-year-old Shediac man was struck by a vehicle while walking on Route 2 in Sackville during the early morning hours of August 6th. The man was rushed to hospital with life-threatening injuries. An update from RCMP on Thursday said he had passed away. The vehicle involved left the scene, and police say they have yet to track it down. RCMP are asking anyone who traveled Route 2 between Amherst and Sackville between 6 p.m. August 5th and 5 a.m. August 6th to contact police. Campbellton RCMP looking for the public's help to identify a suspect in a robbery earlier this week. Police say around 1:30 a.m. Tuesday morning, a person entered a business on Valdemore Road, demanded money from the cash register, and fled. No one was injured. The suspect is believed to have been a woman who was wearing a surgical mask at the time. RCMP are asking anyone with security camera footage from the area or drivers with dash cam video from around the time of the robbery to contact Campbellton RCMP. Over to sports in the major leagues, the Blue Jays had a 5-1 win in Tampa Bay. The Yankees beat Baltimore 6-1. The Red Sox had the day off. In the CFL, the Alouettes pounded Ottawa 46-16. Now you're up to date. I'm Jen Nicholson.
2: It's 100 FM weather. Today we're going to see mainly sunny skies, a high of plus 23. Tonight a few clouds overnight and a low of plus 6. Saturday going to be mainly sunny, a high of plus 22, and throughout the evening cloudy periods overnight and a low of plus 16. The outlook for Sunday is periods of rain and a high of plus 18. At 6:02, it is plus 12.
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0: 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Little Loud Luxury, Natalie Jane with Uh-Oh. Coming up, we'll hear from Justin Bieber, Speed Demon.
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It's 100 FM with Steve Mac, 612, little Justin Bieber to get your day going with Speed Demon. Well, it looks like we're going to have some sun today and tomorrow, but Sunday and Monday looks like we'll have some rain. Here's Charlotte Carden, The Way We Touch.

0: It's 100FM with Steve Mack, 615, Little Charlotte Carden, and The Way We Touch. Well, yes, good morning. It is Friday. Work like someone's watching, because they probably are, you know, just to make it look good.
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0: It's 100 FM weather. Today we're going to see mainly sunny skies, a high of plus 23 throughout the day. This evening we'll see a few clouds overnight and a low of plus 6. Saturday going to be mainly sunny, high of plus 22, and throughout the evening cloudy periods overnight and a low of plus 16. The outlook for Sunday is periods of rain and high of plus 18. At 618, it is plus 12.
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It's 100 FM, Steve Mack, 637, Little Czar Larson, and Midnight Sun. Good morning. It is Friday. The weekend is finally upon us. And, of course, the snowbirds are here tomorrow and Sunday. Get out there and take advantage of it. It's the last time we'll see that type of plane. Coming up, here's the weekend. Can't Feel My Face.

0: Hits 100 FM with Steve Mack, A Little of the Weekend, and Can't Feel My Face. Time now for Hollywood Buzz. Actor Ben Jones, best known for his playing trusty mechanic Cooper Davenport in the hit TV comedy The Dukes of Hazzard, has died at the age of 84. Jones's death was confirmed by his wife of more than three decades, Alma Valiator, who shared a news in a post on Facebook. "I lost the love of my life today," Viator wrote in a tribute alongside a recent picture of smiling Jones sitting with a dog on his lap. "Ben passed away from a massive heart attack," she said. The actor suffered the fatal cardiac arrest at home on Sunday while waiting to watch his favorite baseball team, the Atlanta Braves, whop the Yankees, Viator explained.
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Coming up, lots of good tunes to keep you entertained on your Friday morning. 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

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Today we're going to see mainly sunny skies, a high of plus 23. Tonight a few clouds overnight and a low of plus 6. Saturday looks like more sunshine, a high of plus 22. And throughout the evening, cloudy periods overnight and a low of plus 16. The outlook for Sunday is periods of rain and a high of plus 18.

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0: It's 100 FM weather. Today we're going to see mainly sunny skies. A high temperature expected throughout the day of plus 23 degrees. Tonight a few clouds overnight and a low of plus 6. Saturday looks like mainly sunny skies, a high of plus 22, and throughout the evening, cloudy periods overnight and a low of plus 16. The outlook for Sunday is periods of rain and a high of plus 18 at 7:23. The sun is shining, the birds are singing, it is plus 11.
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Looks like we just heard from Loud Luxury and Bryce Vine with I'm Not All Right. Coming up, we'll hear from Post Malone. But here is Sabrina Carpenter, House Tour.

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3: Good morning. The New Brunswick government says beginning September 8th, all students attending public schools in the province will have access to balanced and nutritious lunches every school day. A release says a regular option and a vegetarian option will be offered each day. Participating families will pay $4 per lunch for students in kindergarten to grade 8, $5 per lunch for students in grades 9 to 12. The provincial school lunch program will subsidize the remaining cost of each lunch. The school will provide information on how to access a full subsidy. Parents are encouraged to consult the school lunch information package provided by their child's school. Not much of a change at the fuel pumps overnight. Regular self-serve gas is up just a tenth of a cent to a new maximum price of $1.867 a liter. Diesel increased 3.5 cents a liter to $2.48.6. Both prices had been adjusted up earlier in the week. Furnace oil went up 3.4 cents a liter to $2.41.2. RCMP say the victim of a hit-and-run near Sackville earlier this month has died of his injuries in hospital. The 51-year-old Shediac man was struck by a vehicle while walking on Route 2 in Sackville during the early morning hours of August 6th. The man was rushed to hospital with life-threatening injuries. An update from RCMP on Thursday said he had passed away. The vehicle involved left the scene, and police say they have yet to track it down. RCMP are asking anyone who traveled Route 2 between Amherst and Sackville between 6 p.m. August 5th and 5 a.m. August 6th to contact police. Campbellton RCMP looking for the public's help to identify a suspect in a robbery earlier this week. Police say around 1:30 a.m. Tuesday morning, a person entered a business on Valdemore Road, demanded money from the cash register, and fled. No one was injured. The suspect is believed to have been a woman who was wearing a surgical mask at the time. RCMP are asking anyone with security camera footage from the area or drivers with dash cam video from around the time of the robbery to contact Campbellton RCMP. Over to sports in the major leagues, the Blue Jays had a 5-1 win in Tampa Bay. The Yankees beat Baltimore 6-1. The Red Sox had the day off. In the CFL, the Alouettes pounded Ottawa 46-16. Now you're up to date. I'm Jen Nicholson.
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5: It's 100 FM weather. Today we're going to see mainly sunny skies throughout the day, a high of plus 23 degrees. Tonight a few clouds throughout the overnight hours and a low of plus 6. Saturday going to be mainly sunny, a high of plus 22. And throughout the evening, cloudy periods throughout the evening and a low of plus 16. The outlook for Sunday is periods of rain and high of plus 18. At 7:33, it is sunshine, clear skies, plus 11.
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So why don't we go out and get a drink in the West End? Smoke a cigarette and talk about exes. 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
1: 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The question of the day was, do you look for a Made in Canada label when shopping? 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What overall grade would you give Mark Carney? 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

0: 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Happy birthday wishes going out to Gail Johnson. She is having her birthday today. That's from your boys. And on Saturday, happy birthday wishes out to Kendra Hickey from Beldoon, who is having her special day on Saturday. 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And on Sunday, no birthdays to announce. And this week's Hit Celebrations winner is Harold LeClaire. Congratulations, Harold. You have just won yourself a 10-piece family special from Dixie Lee and Campbellton or Dalhousie. 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
0: Hits 100 FM weather. Today we're going to see mainly sunny skies. A few fog patches early this morning, high plus 23. Tonight a few clouds overnight and a low of plus 6. Saturday looks like mainly sunny skies, a high of plus 22. And throughout the evening, cloudy periods overnight and a low of plus 16. The outlook for Sunday is periods of rain and high of plus 18. At 7:52, it is plus 11.
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2: Here's my final serenade. Here's a gun and here's a blade. Here's

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3: Good morning. New Brunswick's health minister has admitted that the new virtual care NB service is failing Francophones. John Dornan says he's aware of complaints from Francophone patients and expects the service administrator to make improvements. The province's official languages commissioner is already investigating three complaints about access to French care since virtual care NB launched in June. Dornan tells CBC two more bilingual nurse practitioners were hired last week, but acknowledges there are currently very few bilingual providers. BC Health critic Bill Hogan says the language problem should have been resolved before the contract was awarded and says the shortcomings could end up driving more patients to overcrowded emergency rooms. Elsewhere, New Brunswick Premier Susan Holt says U.S. alcohol won't return to provincial liquor stores unless the U.S. rolls back tariffs affecting New Brunswick. The removal of U.S. liquor from shelves in Canada has proven to be both a major irritant and a valuable point of negotiating leverage in trade talks. Prime Minister Mark Carney has asked the premiers to end their ban on U.S. booze as part of the new trade deal being finalized. However, Holt tells CBC she wants to see a return in what she calls free and fair trade before making any concessions on the province's alcohol ban on American products. That includes meaningful tariff relief on softwood lumber and other New Brunswick exports. And the Department of Natural Resources says it will be continuing to spread rabies vaccine bait across the province this month. A release from the province says rabies is caused by a virus that's spread by wild animals like raccoons, skunks, and bats. Domestic animals like dogs, cats, and horses can get rabies as well as people. Rabies is fatal if not treated. A release goes on to say, if you come across any army green packets that have a waxy, fatty coating, avoid handling and wash your hands immediately if you do. If your pets eat the bait, it's recommended to consult a veterinarian. Rabies is usually spread by bites from infected animals. Experts say to vaccinate your pet against rabies, do not allow your pet to roam alone, and do not feed or handle wild animals or take them in as pets. You can find out more online at gnb.ca/rabies. In sports on the diamonds, the Blue Jays beat the Rays 5-1. The Yankees won over the Orioles 6-1. The Red Sox were off. In the CFL, the Alouettes overpowered the Red Blacks 46-16. Now you're up to date. I'm Jen Nicholson.
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5: It's 100 FM weather. Today we're going to see mainly sunny skies throughout the day, a high temperature of plus 23. Tonight, few clouds throughout the overnight hours and a low of plus 6. Saturday, more sunshine, a high of plus 22, and throughout the evening, cloudy periods and a low of plus 16. The outlook for Sunday is periods of rain and a high of plus 18. At 8:06, it is sunshine, plus 13.
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0: Hits 100 FM weather. Today we're going to see mainly sunny skies, a high temperature throughout the day of plus 23 degrees. Tonight a few clouds overnight and a low of plus 6. Saturday looks like mainly sunny skies, a high of plus 22, and throughout the evening cloudy periods overnight and a low of plus 18. The outlook for Sunday is periods of rain and a high of plus 18. At 821, it is clear skies, sunshine, plus 13.
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Hits 100 FM with Steve Mack, 838, Little Martin Garrix, and Ed Sheeran with Repeat It. Well, it is Friday. The weekend is finally upon us, and of course, the Snowbirds are going to be at the Charlotte Airport tomorrow and Sunday, beginning at 1 p.m. till 3 p.m. Get out there and take advantage of the Snowbirds. It's the last time they'll be in those planes, so we'll see you there. Up next, here's Lucala, Hotter Now.

had your chance, but you blew it. Thought you buried me, but I'm alive and living my best life. Tell me, how's it feel?

0: It's 100 FM with Steve Mike, Little Lucala for you on your Friday with Hot or Now. Time now for Hollywood Buzz. Singer Ariana Grande has reassured fans that her decision to step back from the spotlight was not a reactive or impulsive thing. Speaking during a performance in Chicago, Illinois on Monday, Grande addressed the reaction to Sunday's announcement that she will be suspending future appearances and taking a break from the public eye. The announcement was made yesterday, was not a reactive or impulsive thing, she said. I'm a fan. Video shared her Instagram stories. It is something that I had decided to do and plan a long time ago. 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The question of the day is, you're the teacher. What overall grade would you give Mark Carney? 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And again, today's web poll is powered by Vogue Optical. It's now time for Out in the Town. 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
2: Hits 100 FM weather. Today we're going to see mainly sunny skies throughout the day, high of plus 23 degrees. Tonight a few clouds throughout the overnight hours and a low of plus 6. Saturday, Snowbird Day, is going to be mainly sunny, a high of plus 22, and throughout the evening, cloudy periods overnight and a low of plus 16. The outlook for Sunday is periods of rain and a high of plus 18. At 8:54, it is sunshine, clear skies, plus 13.
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100 FM with Steve Mag, a little 9-11 for you on your Friday morning with Olivia Rodrigo and Drop Dead. Coming up, we got three in a row. We'll hear from Kella Bay. We'll also hear from Dominic Fike. But first, here is Alex Sampson, Misery.

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0: It's 100 FM weather. Today we're going to see mainly sunny skies, a high temperature throughout the day of plus 23 degrees. Tonight a few clouds throughout the overnight hours and a low of plus 6. Saturday going to be mainly sunny, a high of plus 22, and throughout the evening cloudy periods overnight and a low of plus 16. The outlook for Sunday is periods of rain and high of plus 18. At 9:52, it is sunshine plus 15.
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9: Hits 100 FM weather. Today we're going to see mainly sunny skies throughout the day, high of plus 23 degrees. Tonight a few clouds overnight and a low of plus 6. Saturday going to be mainly sunny, a high of plus 22. And throughout the evening, cloudy periods overnight and a low of plus 16. The outlook for Sunday is periods of rain and high of plus 18. At 10:37, it is plus 18.
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4: Please be advised that the water department for the Campbellton area will carry out a water main flushing program on its water system from Monday, August 10th to Thursday, September 10th, or until work is completed in order to continue providing quality water. During this time, residents may experience reduced water pressure and some water discoloration. Residents are advised to run their water and check it before laundering. The Campbellton Regional Community apologizes for any inconvenience caused to its residents during this period.
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0: 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Hits 100 FM weather. Today we're going to see mainly sunny skies throughout the day, high plus 23 degrees. Tonight a few clouds overnight and a low of plus 6. Saturday going to be mainly sunny, high of plus 22. And throughout the evening, cloudy periods overnight and a low of plus 16. The outlook for Sunday is periods of rain and high of plus 18. At 1148, the sun is shining. It's Friday, plus 19.
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0: I've always said that song is one of those songs you would never know it's almost 30 years old. It could be brand new this year, right? Great tune from Len, taking us back to 1999 on your Back in the Day replay. Coming up, Mark Anthony, DJ Sammy, and Sugar Ray. Up next, music from Britney Spears. Don't go anywhere.
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0: Music from Sugar Ray on your Back in the Day replay. Hopefully you're having a great Friday. It's Jen with you for a bit longer today. Today is August the 21st, and on this date in 1998, this was huge at the time. Still love this show. But that 70s show premiered, and we all got a kick out of the memories and the nostalgia. They really played to it on that show. So that was on this day. Kim Cattrall having a birthday today. Of course, she was on Sex and the City. Kim Cattrall is 70 years old, hard to believe. And from the Backstreet Boys, Howie D, turning 53 today. If you're celebrating, maybe it's a birthday or an anniversary, have a great Friday from all of us.
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0: Your latest Environment Canada forecast calling for sunshine through the afternoon, highs at 23 today. A few clouds tonight, lows down to 6 degrees. Mainly sunny on Saturday, a high tomorrow up to 22. Rain on Sunday with a high at 20 degrees.
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2: Friday night, let me take you out. Show downtown what it's all about. 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

0: Dire Wolf in Africa on Hits 100 anytime, anywhere, hits100fm.ca. We're heading into the weekend. Has it been a hectic week for you and you want to slow down and get set and recharge for next week? Well, you should enjoy a French Sunday. Coming up this Sunday, it's a day for you to slow down, relax, enjoy yourself. It's called a French Sunday? Others are starting to embrace this idea as a way to beat burnout. Instead of tackling the to-do list and try sleeping in, meeting friends, reading, take a leisurely walk, or simply doing something that you enjoy on Sunday. Again, it's called a French Sunday. Experts say protecting time for genuine rest can reduce stress, ease the Sunday scaries. I guess that's when you're scared to go back to work Monday morning.
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9: Your latest Environment Canada forecast, calling for sunshine through the afternoon, highs at 23 today. A few clouds tonight, lows down to 6 degrees. Mainly sunny on Saturday, a high tomorrow up to 22. Rain on Sunday with a high at 20 degrees.
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0: is all good as hell on Hits 100. Construction crews in Belgium have struck gold. They actually found $10.4 million worth of gold while installing a sewer beneath a former brewery near Brussels. 18-year-old who discovered the cash initially thought the pieces were ordinary $1 coins, but after coworkers kept finding the gold coins in bars, they realized they've discovered something extraordinary. Yeah, $10.4 million in gold.
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Cameron Wickham, that's Quitter on Hits 100. Rock the River is coming tomorrow at 33804 Route 11, Flatlands, New Brunswick. Event features Scarlett, Frida Gorman, a Bolton Creek band, Coastal Country Duo, George Snyder, along with food, crafts, local vendors as well. Your tickets are going to be $25 at the gate. Proceeds going to the RCVAA.

0: Dominic Fike, and that's Baby Doll on Hits 100. Campbellton weather for the weekend looks like this. For tonight, clear, low near 5, mix of sun and cloud. Tomorrow, 25, and periods of rain on Sunday with a high of 18.
1: 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Wait a minute. Somebody finally got me a photo of Taylor Swift's wedding ring. Are you kidding me? 12 carats?
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9: Your latest Environment Canada forecast, calling for sunshine through the afternoon. Highs at 23 today. A few clouds tonight. Lows down to 6 degrees. Mainly sunny on Saturday, a high tomorrow up to 22. Rain on Sunday with a high at 20 degrees.
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0: Shakira and Burna Boy on Hits 100. It would appear that you'll never get the chance to buy 14 CDs for the price of one anymore. Columbia House is winding down after 71 years. You remember mailing in that form and looking through the CDs and cassettes, and you'd pay a certain amount of money, and that would be it. And then you'd never pay the bill again, and obviously they would be sending you two collections. Columbia House would give you so many CDs for the price of one, but we wouldn't read the fine print. We would get the brochure or the mail and then see all these great CDs or cassettes that you want and then send it in, and some people would even use their dog or cat names and get even more. Columbia House is shutting down after 71 years.
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0: Devin Cole with I Got You on Hits 100. Coming up this weekend, it's Rick Dees in the weekly Top 40 Countdown. 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
10: Here's your latest Environment Canada weather forecast. A few clouds this evening and overnight with some fog patches developing, a low of 6 degrees. For Saturday, mainly sunny, a high tomorrow of 22, and rain on the way for Sunday with a high of 18.
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1: Good afternoon. A 14-year-old boy from Harton Settlement near Woodstock has died following a two-vehicle collision involving his dirt bike in Meductic. Western Valley RCMP said the crash happened around 1 p.m. Thursday afternoon at the intersection of Crow Hill Drive and Temple Road in Meductic. Police say the boy was the sole occupant of a dirt bike that failed to stop at the intersection and collided with a pickup truck. Boy died at the scene. The driver of the pickup truck was not hurt. Investigation is ongoing, which will include an autopsy on the deceased boy. Students in Campbellton are heading back to school in a couple of weeks' time, but many won't be starting the year in a brand new school as they expected to due to construction delays. The Anglophone North School District sent letters earlier this summer to parents and teachers saying the Restigouche River School on Aaron

0: Sean Desmond, Jamie Foxx with Body on Hits 100. New movies for the weekend. Insidious, Out of the Further. It's a horror mystery movie with Brandon Perea, Amelia Eve, and Lil Shay. Spa Weekend is a comedy movie starring Isla Fisher, Anna Faris, and Leslie Mann. Mutiny is an action mystery movie. This weekend, Annabelle Willis and Jason Statham.
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0: Howard Larson and Midnight Sun. Netflix is being sued by a Christian metal band called Demon Hunter over the film K-pop Demon Hunters. The Seattle group, who've been releasing music for about 25 years now, plans on suing Netflix for a concert tour along with movie and merchandise. It means that there's almost a complete overlap with the offerings, causing substantial confusion among consumers. I don't think anyone's going to be confused except for maybe the name between a Christian rock band and a pop band. But yeah, that'll be settled in court.
1: It's now time for Out on the Town. 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
8: Here's your latest Environment Canada weather forecast. A few clouds this evening and overnight with some fog patches developing, a low of 6 degrees. For Saturday, mainly sunny, a high tomorrow of 22, and rain on the way for Sunday with a high of 18.
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4: Good afternoon. A 14-year-old boy from Harton Settlement near Woodstock has died following a two-vehicle collision involving his dirt bike in Meductic. Western Valley RCMP said the crash happened around 1 p.m. Thursday afternoon at the intersection of Crow Hill Drive and Temple Road in Meductic. Police say the boy was the sole occupant of a dirt bike that failed to stop at the intersection and collided with a pickup truck. Boy died at the scene. The driver of the pickup truck was not hurt. Investigation is ongoing, which will include an autopsy on the deceased boy. Students in Campbellton are heading back to school in a couple of weeks' time, but many won't be starting the year in a brand new school as they expected to due to construction delays. The Anglophone North School District sent letters earlier this summer to parents and teachers saying the Restigouche River School on Aaron Street would not be finished in time to open in September. Letter says those kindergarten to grade 8 students who were scheduled to attend the new Restigouche River School will instead start the year at the Campbellton Middle School. When the new school does open, it will replace the Campbellton Middle School along with nearby Lord Beaverbrook Elementary. The Canadian Union of Public Employees says threats and violence are increasing against social workers in New Brunswick. CUPE local president Shauna Morton tells CBC a social worker was assaulted in July while conducting a home visit in Rexton. The employee suffered a concussion and had to go to the emergency room. RCMP have since charged a man in connection with that case. Morton says incidents like that are becoming more and more regular. There was also another worker who received several threats recently and is now out on leave. Says the element of assault and threat have always been part of the job, but social media and a shortage of social workers are making it worse. As of last month, there were 80 vacant social worker positions across the province. A 57-year-old New Brunswick man is facing 6 charges for trying to smuggle guns into Canada from Maine. Canada Border Services Agency says officers seized 4 firearms and 14 overcapacity magazines at the Riviera to Chute border crossing on July 17th. They say the guns were discovered after Galen Smith attempted to cross the border and was referred for secondary examination, where officers and a detector dog discovered the firearms in Smith's vehicle. He's now facing 5 counts of smuggling and 1 count of making false statements under the Customs Act. Smith will make his next court appearance in Woodstock on September 14th. A recent meeting between local government officials and the company behind the proposed Sisson Mine project in New Brunswick did little to assuage environmental concerns. The proposed open-pit tungsten and molybdenum mine east of Heartland has already been identified as a nation-building project to be fast-tracked by the federal government. Officials with the Nashwauk Rural Community recently met virtually with North Cliff Resources, the company behind the mine. Mayor David Sweeney tells Brunswick News they heard little to alleviate their primary concern around the threat the mine could pose to local waterways, in particular the Nashwauk and Tay Rivers. Mine's plan would include a large tailings pond and an earthen dam. Sweeney says the only new information they received was assurance that First Nations are being consulted and that the completion date for an updated feasibility study on the mine has now been pushed back to September 30th. New numbers from Stats Canada show that cross-border travel between Canada and the U.S. increased in June. Jen Nicholson has the details.
5: The data shows Canadians returned from 2.3 million trips to the U.S., up 5% from a year earlier. U.S. residents made

0: 3 million trips to Canada, a 6.1% year-over-year gain. Road travel accounted for much of the change. Canadian return trips by automobile were up 7.6% from a year ago, while U.S. automobile arrivals rose 8.1%. Even as the numbers climb, longer-term data still shows a sizable gap. Canadian return trips from the U.S. remain 24.6% below their June 2024 level before tensions between the two countries escalated. For MBS News, I'm Jen Nicholson.
1: And Canada-U.S. Trade Minister Dominic LeBlanc, along with Chief Negotiator Janice Charette, have been meeting with U.S. Trade Representative Jamison Greer in Washington today as the tariff deadline nears. U.S. President Donald Trump's threatened 50% tariffs on another $28 billion worth of Canadian goods are set to take effect just after midnight on Saturday unless officials finalize the deal today. LeBlanc told reporters on Thursday that these sides are very close to an agreement that's expected to address U.S. tariffs on steel, aluminum, lumber, and autos, as well as restricted dairy access and Canada's retaliatory auto tariffs and provincial alcohol bans. LeBlanc says Canadians are expecting a deal that's in the economic interest of Canada and its workers. In sports, in the majors tonight, the Blue Jays, just a half game off the last spot in the American League wild card race, will open a new series against the Yankees in the Bronx tonight. And in the CFL, the Blue Bombers are on the road in Edmonton. Now you're up to date. I'm Jeff Goodfellow.
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1: Here's your latest Environment Canada weather forecast. A few clouds this evening and overnight with some fog patches developing, a low of 6 degrees. For Saturday, mainly sunny, a high tomorrow of 22, and rain on the way for Sunday with a high of 18.
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0: Felix Cartel, That's the Way on Hits 100. Post Malone is engaged. He popped the question to Christy Lee, who showed off her massive engagement ring in pics shared by her friend on Wednesday. Marina Hollner posted a photo of the couple hugging and Lee showing off her new jewelry while wearing a veil and a bride-to-be sash. Post Malone is engaged.
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6: 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There's a yard sale at 161 Potter Street in Dalhousie, behind the Irving, on Friday from 10 a.m., and on Saturday from 8 a.m. Also, a yard sale at 359 Mountain Brook Road in Charlo on Friday, 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To have your information included in our yard sale report, all you have to do is drop off your information at the studio at 74 Water Street, or you can email it to us at hits100@mbsradio.com, or you can call me at 753-4415.
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8: Here's your latest Environment Canada weather forecast. A few clouds this evening and overnight with some fog patches developing, a low of 6 degrees. For Saturday, mainly sunny, a high tomorrow of 22, and rain on the way for Sunday with a high of 18.
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6: Here's your latest Environment Canada weather forecast. A few clouds this evening and overnight with some fog patches developing, a low of 6 degrees. For Saturday, mainly sunny, a high tomorrow of 22, and rain on the way for Sunday with a high of 18.
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1: 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Kent Building Supplies. Look what we've built together.
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5: Saviez-vous que le crabe vert est une espèce envahissante qui menace nos écosystèmes? 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